0: wave after wave, I'm slowly drifting,
1: drifting away.
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0: 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I'm bombastic, really fantastic.
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2: 90'er festen.
1: Og du er inviteret.